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0: Going down Saturday, July 25th at Shooters for Rod D's birthday bash. That's right. We've got your Rod 49 and Moneybag Yo tickets all day this big winning Monday. Plus, we've got your tickets to the Who Run It Weekend, to the Who Run It Weekend basketball tournament featuring 12 teams, featuring Bobby Portis, Nick Smith Jr., Archie Goodwin, Devo Davis, Moses Moody, and more, with teams representing Little Rock Central, Third and Holly Grove, Four City, Hall High, J.A. Fair, Jacksonville, Marion, Mill, Pine Bluff, Sylvan Hill, and Watson Chapel. Going down July 25th or 26th at the Jack Stevens Center. Time to see who runs it, baby. That's right. If it's a big event, it's on the big station.
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5: A Better Life with Dr. Sanjay Gupta.
6: A colleague of mine went to a meeting of the primetime seniors the other week. There are programs like this all over the country for people in their 60s, 70s, 80s, and beyond to stay active. It's not just something to keep older folks busy. It helps to keep their bodies in shape and their brains sharp. Showing up with a good attitude is a must, and research shows that having the right mindset actually does lead to better physical aging. So if you need some suggestions to boost your positivity, experts we talked to recommended focusing on goals, which can boost your confidence. Practice gratitude, they said. One of the seniors my colleague met told her that just waking up in the morning is, quote, better than the alternative. That's true. Focus on the things you can control. Diet and exercise, and very importantly, surround yourself with positive people, because that can be contagious. I'm Dr. Sanjay Gupta, helping you live a better life.
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Monday. It's a big winning Monday, and we've got your tickets for the Who Run It basketball tournament that's coming to town. We also have tickets for you for Rob 4-9, and Moneybag Yo is coming to town. We got your tickets. Allie Lynn will be joining us live in the studio on Monday. She's the new voice on KOKY. And it's Tuesday, Ask the Attorney Day. 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We'll answer all your legal questions. And on my Thursday talk show, we'll have the president of Shorter College joining us live in the studio. And get ready for the big tri-state field party in Banks, Arkansas. They'll be on to talk about that. But it all starts bright and early. Monday with Pastor Maltbeer and an inspirational message. Comedian Keith Gleason and the Lee.

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1: Whoa, whoa, whoa, whoa, whoa, whoa.
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Man, heard what you said through the grapevine. Funny thing about your problems, they ain't mine. 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

0: talking about it because it's in the news. The Arkansas new law when it comes to SNAP benefits. You cannot buy sugary items.
1: But I'm looking at it, Keith. This is what you could use it for. And I'm looking at this side and Twinkies and oatmeal cream pies are on the side of the food that you can't buy.
2: I know what they're doing. I know what they're doing, what, Joe. Keith? They leaving stuff on the list that they like, too.
1: Hey, I'm just telling you.
2: The governor, she like Twinkies. Yeah, man. She like oatmeal cream pies. Hey, you can see it all over her face and her neck. You can see it all over her face and her neck. Makes more sense now. You can see it all over her face and her neck. She like Twinkies.
1: I'm just picturing her right now. I'm looking at her like, you ain't lying.
2: She opening up one of them Twinkies.
1: You stupid boy.
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0: stylish. 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
0: 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Even if I

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a.m. 6 days a week with the Broadway Joe Morning Show, featuring the lead dog and comedian Keith Gleason. 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
0: Down Saturday, July 25th at Shooters for Rod D's birthday bash. That's right. We've got your Rod 499 and Money Bag Yo tickets all day this big winning Monday. 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Featuring Bobby Portis, Nick Smith Jr., Archie Goodwin, Devo Davis, Moses Moody, and more. With teams representing Little Rock Central, Third and Holly Grove, Four City, Hall High, J.A. Fair, Jacksonville, Marion, Mill, Pine Bluff, Sylvan Hill, and Watson Chapel. Going down July 25th and 26th at the Jack Stevens Center. Time to see who runs it, baby. That's right. If it's a big event, it's on the big station.
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0: Monday. It's a big winning Monday, and we've got your tickets for the Who Run It basketball tournament that's coming to town. We also have tickets for you for Rob 4-9, and Moneybag Yo is coming to town. We got your tickets. Allie Lynn will be joining us live in the studio on Monday. She's the new voice on KOKY. And it's Tuesday, Ask the Attorney Day. 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And on my Thursday talk show, we'll have the president of Shorter College joining us live in the studio. 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
2: 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I wasn't Brock. I wasn't Roman. I wasn't Dwayne.

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0: talking about it because it's in the news. The Arkansas new law when it comes to SNAP benefits. You cannot buy sugary items.
1: But I'm looking at it, Keith. This is what you could use it for. And I'm looking at this side and Twinkies and oatmeal cream pies are on the side of the food that you can't buy.
2: I know what they're doing, Joe. They leaving stuff on the list that they like, too.
1: That's what they do.
2: Hey,
1: I'm just telling you.
2: The governor, she like Twinkies. Yeah, man. She like oatmeal cream pies. Hey, you can see it all over her face and her neck. Makes more sense now. You can see it all over her face and her neck. She like Twinkies.
1: I'm just picturing her right now, looking at her like, you ain't lying.
2: She opening up one of them Twinkies.
1: You stupid boy.
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1: Whoa, whoa, whoa, whoa, whoa, whoa.
0: Mr. Hem.
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1: I just looked at my wrist, I got time today. Get them crossing the line today. The hate be so real.
0: Going down Saturday, July 25th at Shooters for Rod D's birthday bash. That's right. We've got your Rod 49 and Moneybag Yo tickets all day this big winning Monday. Plus, we've got your tickets to the Who Run It Weekend, to the Who Run It Weekend basketball tournament featuring 12 teams, featuring Bobby Portis, Nick Smith Jr., Archie Goodwin, Devo Davis, Moses Moody, and more, with teams representing Little Rock Central, Clarendon Holly Grove, Four City, Hall High, J.A. Fair, Jacksonville, Marion, Mill, Pine Bluff, Sylvan Hill, and Watson Chapel, going down July 25th or 26th at the Jack Stevens Center. Time to see who runs it, baby. That's right. If it's a big event, it's on the big station.
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0: Monday, Monday. It's a big winning Monday, and we've got your tickets for the Who Run It basketball tournament that's coming to town. We also have tickets for you for Rob 4-9, and Moneybag Yo is coming to town. We got your tickets. Allie Lynn will be joining us live in the studio on Monday. She's the new voice on KOKY. And it's Tuesday, Ask the Attorney Day. It's sponsored by the W. Harold Flowers Law Society. We'll answer all your legal questions. And on my Thursday talk show, we'll have the president of Shorter College joining us live in the studio. And get ready for the big tri-state field party in Banks, Arkansas. They'll be on to talk about that. But it all starts bright and early. Monday, Monday, with Pastor Maltbeer and an inspirational message. Comedian Keith Gleason and the lead dog, Broadway Joe. 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
4: 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It's bizarre. 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And if you need some help sort of, I guess, resetting expectations, try engaging parents of your kids' friends for a more coordinated effort. I'm Dr. Sanjay Gupta, helping you live a better life.
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he be in heels. 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Fall in love every time we link. 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

0: about it because it's in the news. The Arkansas new law when it comes to SNAP benefits. You cannot buy sugary items.
1: But I'm looking at it, Keith. This is what you could use it for. And I'm looking at this side and Twinkies and oatmeal cream pies are on the side of the food that you can't buy.
2: I know what they're doing. I know what they're doing, what, Joe. Keith? They leaving stuff on the list that they like, too.
1: Hey, I'm just telling you.
2: The governor, she like Twinkies. Yeah, man. She like oatmeal cream pies. Hey, you can see it all over her face and her neck. You can see it all over her face and her neck. Makes more sense now. You can see it all over her face and her neck. She like Twinkies.
1: I'm just picturing her right now. I'm looking at her like, you ain't lying.
2: She opening up one of them Twinkies.
1: You stupid boy.
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16: A better life with Dr. Sanjay Gupta.
17: By age 35, two-thirds of American men will experience some degree of noticeable hair loss. And by age 50, about 85% of men will have significantly thinning hair. That's according to the American Hair Loss Association. Now, one dermatologist explained that hair loss can either be genetic or it can be triggered by stress, illness, surgery, medications, major life events. No matter the cause, a lot of men, understandably, are frustrated by hair loss because it seems like a loss of control. You can take great care of your scalp by all sorts of expensive lotions and potions, but that might not matter. There are some tried and true medications that might work, like minoxidil or finasteride. But another solution is just shaving it off, and I've heard more and more how liberating this can be for a lot of guys. That's the ultimate control of their appearance. I'm Dr. Sanjay Gupta, helping you live a better life.
18: 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Route 49 is going to be live at the hall, baby. 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

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Big Master P vibe, no limit. 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

0: 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Somebody tell them people Mr. Hem is here.
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0: Mr. Hem is here.
1: Whoa, whoa, whoa, whoa, whoa, whoa.
0: Mr. Hem.
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That's when I knew that your heart was scarring. 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
0: Down Saturday, July 25th at Shooters for Rod D's birthday bash. That's right, we've got your Rod 49 and Moneybag Yo tickets all day this big winning Monday. Plus, we've got your tickets to the Who Run It Weekend, to the Who Run It Weekend basketball tournament featuring 12 teams, featuring Bobby Portis, Nick Smith Jr., Archie Goodwin, Devo Davis, Moses Moody, and more, with teams representing Little Rock Central, Third and Holly Grove, Four City, Paul High, J.A. Fair, Jacksonville, Marion, Mill, Pine Bluff, Sylvan Hill, and Watson Chapel, going down July 25th and 26th at the Jack Stevens Center. Time to see who runs it, baby. That's right. If it's a big event, it's on the big station.
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6: A better life with Dr. Sanjay Gupta.
7: Osteoporosis affects millions of people in the United States and around the world. It's a disease that basically causes someone's bones to become weak, brittle, and porous, which can increase their risk of fractures. Now, the good news here is there are things you can do other than, or in addition to, taking medications to prevent fractures before it's too late. One is to up your intake of calcium and vitamin D. You also want to eat more protein. One functional medicine dietitian told us that that helps build muscle, and if you're building muscle strength, then you are also building bone strength. You want to be mindful of your workouts. The best ways to build bone density, one therapist told us, are going to be resistance exercises like lifting weights, and also exercises that make your bones take a bit of an impact, such as jumping or even running, just loading the bones a little bit more. I'm Dr. Sanjay Gupta, helping you live a better life.
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Monday, Monday. It's a big winning Monday, and we've got your tickets for the Who Run It basketball tournament that's coming to town. We also have tickets for you for Rob 4-9, and Moneybag Yo is coming to town. We got your tickets. Allie Lynn will be joining us live in the studio on Monday. She's the new voice on KOKY. And it's Tuesday, Ask the Attorney Day. It's sponsored by the W. Harold Flowers Law Society. We'll answer all your legal questions. And on my Thursday talk show, we'll have the president of Shorter College joining us live in the studio. And get ready for the big tri-state field party in Banks, Arkansas. They'll be on to talk about that. But it all starts bright and early. Monday, Monday with Pastor Maltbeard, an inspirational message. Comedian Keith Gleason and the lead dog, Broadway Joe. 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Hootie hoo!

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40 was such a bang. 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Yeah.

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92.1 KOKY and Power 923 Jams. 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

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McKellar, hosted by the lead dog, Broadway Joe, and comedian Keith Gleason, with DJ Iceman Buddy on the Southern Soul Soundtrack in Little Rock, North Little Rock, and Pine Bluff at the usual ticket outlets. 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
5: A better life with Dr. Sanjay Gupta.
6: They say consistency is key, but sometimes you just got to switch it up. A new study out of Harvard School of Public Health found that varying your exercise routine could add years to your life. What exercise someone did didn't matter much. What did matter was that all the exercises together worked all the muscle groups in their body. Now, an added benefit to changing things up is it can help you push through the plateau effect. That's when your body gets so efficient at doing something that you actually stop getting better at it. And we know from previous research that specializing in any one sport at a young age can make someone actually more prone to injury. And as experts we talk to point out, even elite athletes switch up things with their workouts, making sure to target strength, cardio, flexibility, balance, and doing that every single week. I'm Dr. Sanjay Gupta, helping you live a better life.
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0: We're talking about it because it's in the news. The Arkansas new law when it comes to SNAP benefits. You cannot buy sugary items.
1: But I'm looking at it, Keith. This is what you could use it for. And I'm looking at this side and Twinkies and oatmeal cream pies are on the side of the food that you can't buy.
2: I know what they're doing. I know what they're doing, what, Joe. Keith? They leaving stuff on the list that they like, too.
1: That's what they do.
2: Hey,
1: I'm just telling you.
2: The governor, she like Twinkies. Yeah, man. She like oatmeal cream pie. Hey, you can see it all over her face and her neck. You can see it all over her face and her neck. Makes more sense now. You can see it all over her face and her neck. She like Twinkies.
1: I'm just picturing her right now, looking at her like, you ain't lying.
2: She opening up one of them Twinkies.
1: You stupid boy.
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0: Natalie Denise, and Elder Fred Daniels. 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
1: Dougie, you told me he been on some positive. Yeah, yeah. Lately, I just wanna show up and body some. Yeah, yeah. Always been a little mathematician. Lately, this cash I'm getting got me losing count of these bags. I've been moving too fast. Hard times don't last. Remember when cops are rats talking out my boy, you ain't with a

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0: Going down Saturday, July 25th at Shooters for Rod D's birthday bash. That's right. We've got your Rod 499 and Moneybag Yo tickets all day this big winning Monday. Plus, we've got your tickets to the Who Run It Weekend, to the Who Run It Weekend basketball tournament featuring 12 teams, featuring Bobby Portis, Nick Smith Jr., Archie Goodwin, Devo Davis, Moses Moody, and more, with teams representing Little Rock Central, Third and Holly Grove, Four City, Hall High, J.A. Fair, Jacksonville, Marion, Mill, Pine Bluff, Sylvan Hill, and Watson Chapel, going down July 25th and 26th at the Jack Stevens Center. Time to see who runs it, baby. That's right. If it's a big event, it's on the big station.
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2: Monday. It's a big winning Monday, and we've got your tickets for the Who Run It basketball tournament that's coming to town. 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We got your tickets. Allie Lynn will be joining us live in the studio on Monday. She's the new voice on KOKY. And it's Tuesday, Ask the Attorney Day. It's sponsored by the W. Harold Flowers Law Society. We'll answer all your legal questions. And on my Thursday talk show, we'll have the president of Shorter College joining us live in the studio. 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

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Big Master P vibe, no limit. 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

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It's celebrating comedian Keith Gleason and Big Rob's birthday bash. 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

Southern Soul Jock, J.C. McKellar, hosted by the lead dog, Broadway Joe, and comedian Keith Gleason, with DJ Iceman Buddy on the Southern Soul Soundtrack in Little Rock, North Little Rock, and Pine Bluff at the usual ticket outlets. 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

Let's get the party started. 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That's when I knew that your heart was scarring. Friends to lovers need a part to star in. Like, wait, babe, let me

0: about it because it's in the news. The Arkansas new law when it comes to SNAP benefits. You cannot buy sugary items.
1: But I'm looking at it, Keith. This is what you could use it for. And I'm looking at this side and Twinkies and oatmeal cream pies are on the side of the food that you can't buy.
2: I know what they're doing. I know what they're doing, what, Joe. Kid. They leaving stuff on the list that they like, too.
1: That's what they do.
2: Hey,
1: I'm just telling you.
2: The governor, she like Twinkies. Yeah, man. She like oatmeal cream pies. Hey, you can see it all over her face and her neck. You can see it all over her face and her neck. Makes more sense now. You can see it all over her face and her neck. She like Twinkies.
1: I'm just picturing her right now, looking at her like, you ain't lying.
2: She opening up one of them Twinkies.
1: You stupid fool.
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Somebody tell them people Mr. Hem is here. 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

0: 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Mr. Hem.
1: We ain't new to this. We true to this.
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0: Down Saturday, July 25th at Shooters for Rod D's birthday bash. 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Fair, Jacksonville, Marion, Mill, Pine Bluff, Sylvan Hill, and Watson Chapel. Going down July 25th or 26th at the Jack Stevens Center. Time to see who runs it, baby. That's right. If it's a big event, it's on the big station.
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12: You know, summer is a great time to re-examine how much time your kids are spending on social media, along with what they are seeing and who they are engaging with. Ask them how the posts in their feed make them feel. These apps are built to be addictive, so kids, all of us in fact, will keep coming back for more, even when we are made to feel worse. It's bizarre. You might need to help your son or daughter reset their algorithm by unfollowing certain accounts and following or interacting with more positive ones. They might need suggestions of other healthier things to do, or to see you leading the way by example and putting your own phone away. In the run-up to bedtime, everyone's phone should go away, no questions asked. And if you need some help sort of, I guess, resetting expectations, try engaging parents of your kids' friends for a more coordinated effort. I'm Dr. Sanjay Gupta, helping you live a better life.
13: 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Rob 49 is going to be live at the Hall, baby. 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
9: A better life with Dr. Sanjay Gupta.
10: Osteoporosis affects millions of people in the United States and around the world. It's a disease that basically causes someone's bones to become weak, brittle, and porous, which can increase their risk of fractures. Now, the good news here is there are things you can do other than, or in addition to, taking medications to prevent fractures before it's too late. One is to up your intake of calcium and vitamin D. You also want to eat more protein. One functional medicine dietitian told us that that helps build muscle, and if you're building muscle strength, then you are also building bone strength. You want to be mindful of your workouts. The best ways to build bone density, one therapist told us, are going to be resistance exercises like lifting weights, and also exercises that make your bones take a bit of an impact, such as jumping or even running, just loading the bones a little bit more. I'm Dr. Sanjay Gupta, helping you live a better life.
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with Melanie Denise and Elder Fred Daniel. 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
1: Our Father and our God, the giver of all good and perfect gifts, once again you have spared a few of your children to see the breaking of another day, a day that we have never seen before. You have been kind enough, our Father God, to send down an angel to stand by our bedsides throughout the night, kept watch on this old heartbeat of ours, and kept our blood running warm in our veins. Then touched us this morning with your finger of love and started us out on another day's journey. My Lord, as we come today, we cannot brag about our goodness. We cannot brag about how righteous we have lived. Yet we cannot complain, my Father God, for thou hast been so good to us. Lord, as we come today, we pray that thou wouldest just lend a listening ear to the prayers of thy servants this morning. Lord, we pray today that you would accept our humble gratitude. Search our deceitful hearts, for we know that somewhere along the way we have engaged in conversations that are not worthy of your children. Somewhere along the way we've gone wrong, we've done wrong, we've gotten out of the pathway of duty. But Lord God, my Master, thou hast said in thy word that if we pray and call upon your holy and righteous name and confess our sin, that you would be just to forgive us. Blot them out today, my Lord. Cast them in yonder sea of forgetfulness, where they'll sink there somehow and dissolve and be washed on out into the seas of infinity, never to rise and trouble your children in this world, nor condemn us at yonder judgment bar. My God, we come this morning, we pray that thou wouldest bless the sick and afflicted everywhere. Walk down the aisles of hospitals and down the hallways of institutions of suffering throughout the land. We pray, my God, that you will somehow lay your hand upon those whose fevers are running high, those who cannot turn over this morning for aching muscles, those, my Father God, whose blood have gone too high and whose hearts are out of rhythm. Lord God, somehow in some way we pray that thou wouldest visit those who are afflicted today. Stand by the bedside of the old folk in rest homes throughout the land today. Let them know that old Christians never die, that they just sleep away in thee. Bless those who are in orphan homes throughout the land. Bless the man on his job this morning who cannot see his way out of his economic condition. Bless the young woman today who rises with a dark cloud of despair hanging over her life. Let her know, my Father God, that all things are possible if she will only believe today. And oh God, when we've done what you told us to do, we pray that we'll hear your welcome voice in the end of this life saying, well done, thou good and faithful servant. Come on in and enjoy the glories of thy Lord. These and all of the blessings we ask in Jesus' precious name. Amen.
2: And amen. This is the day that the Lord has made, and we will rejoice and be glad in it. Today is July the 12th, the year of our Lord 2026. And our verse comes from Ephesians chapter 1, verse 7. Ephesians chapter 1, verse 7 read, in whom we have redemption through his blood, the forgiveness of sin, according to the riches of his grace. And the word of the Lord is already blessed. I read in your hearing Ephesians chapter 1, verse 7. Now may God be glorified, let the church be edified, and the devil be horrified. Good morning and welcome to Power Praise Gospel with Melody Denise. I'm the Elder Fred Daniel. 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

0: 92 Jam, the People's Station. I tell you, that's D. Morton and Gifted Voice.
1: Okay.
0: I tell you, one more day.
1: That's
0: God
1: it.
0: Has kept me.
1: That's it. Good Sunday morning, everyone. Your power forecast on today. It's going to be a mostly cloudy one. We're looking at a high of 90 and a low of 74. In the capital city, we're sitting at 74 degrees. Well, we're going to move it a little bit longer. Pastor Shirley Caesar and, of course, Anthony Hamilton. It's all right. It's okay. You're inside Power Praise Gospel. I'm Melody Denise.
0: I'm Elder Fred Daniel.
1: Good Sunday morning.

0: is Gospel on Power 92 Jams, your people station. It's all right. It's okay. Pastor Shirley Caesar and Anthony Hamilton joining us early on this beautiful, sunny day to come ahead.
1: That's right. I tell you, we started out with Milton Brunson and the Thomas Thank You, and then D. Morton and Gifted Voices. I tell you what, thank you. And then, you know what, it's one more day to be alive here on Power Praise Gospel.
0: Amen. No doubt about it.
1: Good morning to each and every one of you. I'm glad to be here on Mike's side with you, Melody Denise.
0: Likewise.
1: On this lovely, lovely Sunday morning.
0: It is. It's already the second Sunday in July already.
1: That's right.
0: But it's a good month for you, period.
1: It is a very good month.
0: How's the birthday man doing?
1: Hey, I'm doing fine. I had a wonderful week this past week. I just kind of took this week of relaxation. I really needed to go to work, but I mean, I went on to this side.
0: What you saying?
1: I figured I'd take a break.
0: Oh, okay.
1: Take a break.
0: Okay, I was trying to follow you on that one.
1: Take a break and move up in age a little bit, but I don't feel any different.
0: Move up in age?
1: Move up,
0: you
1: yeah.
0: You slid that one in there.
1: Yes, ma'am, I did. Okay. Had a wonderful week. Just lay back. Birthday, got a lot of calls and encouragement for my 63rd birthday. I told everybody my age.
0: You put it out there. 63 is a blessing.
1: That's right.
0: No doubt about it.
1: Absolutely. Well, other than that, I'm glad to be here at Mike's side with you. Melody Denise on this beautiful Lord's Day. Looking forward for another blessed week. And how was your week?
0: My week. I tell you what, good morning, Elder Fred. Good morning, Power of Praise
1: morning.
0: Listeners. Last week was a blessed week, busy week, you know, as always. Kicking things off at the Luke. That's the St. Luke Missionary Baptist Church. And I'm telling you, just moving and grooving throughout the rest of the week. And like you, just definitely looking forward to another blessed week. No doubt about it.
1: Absolutely.
0: Well, I tell you what, more great music and inspiration to come your way. I am Melody Denise.
1: I'm Elder Fred Daniel.
0: Good Sunday morning.
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0: Well, that's the sounds of Pastor Tim Rogers and the fellows. Number one friend, one time for Fred. Fred Levin, and also Pastor, you are three in Hollywood. That's okay. One of their favorite ones right there, huh?
1: That's what's up. Well, I tell you what, we're going to move and groove just a little bit further on. Here's Dietrich Haddon. It's open door season. It's happening on the Power 92 Jane.

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0: 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I tell you, Zacardi Cortez, letting you know he's been good to me. He's been good to me, Mel.
1: Amen.
0: All right,
1: No doubt about it.
0: All right, well, I tell you what, it's church time. It's church time. Getting ready to get you prepared for your worship experience, wherever you may be worshiping at on this beautiful Lord's Day today.
1: That's right. Well, I tell you what, this morning at 10 a.m., I want to invite you to the Luke. That is the St. Luke Missionary Baptist Church of Rixey. Dr. Eric L. Alexander is our pastor. Join us for the St. Luke Experience. This morning at 10, we are kicking off our Sizzling Summer Series. We're inviting our sisters and sister friends to worship with us. Pastor Cherie Evans, she's going to be the speaker on this morning, as well as Doris Donnelly. She's going to be our special guest. 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
0: All right, the 38th pre-anniversary honoring Pastor H.L. Home L. Fairchild and First Lady Annetta Fairchild. Of course, begins, it kicked off last Sunday, but this morning at 11 a.m., you're invited to come and share and celebrate. Of course, the guest preacher will be Ashley Malvin. He'll be doing the honors at 11 a.m.
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0: All right, Pastor Clarence Oldman invites you to come to Rose Hill Missionary Baptist Church in Pine Bluff as they celebrate their Usher's annual day today. Of course, that'll be at 2 p.m. this afternoon. Of course, the guest preacher will be Nick Nettles of Greater Morning Star Baptist Church in Newport, Arkansas.
1: And then also Divine Praise and Worship right here in Little Rock. They are hosting their Usher's Appreciation today at 2 o'clock p.m. Pastor Sean Robinson, she's the host pastor. Guest speaker, our good friend, missionary Dr. Annetta Fairchild.
0: All right. Well, listen up. Greater Battle Chapel Church in Pine Bluff, they're inviting you to come and share their Men's Day today. Of course, it'll be at 2:30 p.m. Of course, Pastor James Rice said you guys come, and Larry Battles. Of course, the guest preacher will be the guest director, Brother Clancy White. Mm-hmm. I believe he'll be doing the honors from the Mount Nemo Missionary Baptist Church.
1: And then also Musician Musical, an afternoon of praise, worship, and celebration of music and ministry, honoring Chilton Blunt and Mario Clifton. That's going to be held today at the New St. James Baptist Church in Pine Bluff, 2:30 p.m. Words of encouragement, Reverend Rayshon Howard, Sr. Everyone is invited.
0: And then, of course, the New Jericho Missionary Baptist Church, they present, it's in Pine Bluff, they present the installation program for Reverend Oscar Green III will be held this evening at 3 p.m. Of course, the guest preacher will be Pastor A.C. Reynolds. He'll be doing the honors.
1: And then also the Lamplight Missionary Baptist Church of North Little Rock, they are having their 9th pastor and family anniversary celebration honoring Pastor Stanley A. and Lady Pamela R. Johnson. That is today at 3 o'clock p.m. Special guest, Pastor Corey D. Van Buren of the Progressive Church of Scott.
0: All right, it's Chosen at 15. Lux Edition will be held at the Triumphant Deliverance Fellowship Church in North Little Rock. Of course, it'll be this evening at 6:15 p.m. Many groups going to be sharing with them. Tyrell Pittman and the Tampa Boys will be there. Unique Four, Gospel Wonders, Ricky Ash, Forte Florida Family, Sounds of Unity, Rod and Restoration of Faith. And of course, the MC will be Elder Maurice Tatum and Dr. Sheena Johnson. They'll be the hosts.
1: And then also happening this evening at 5:30 p.m., third year anniversary celebration Set Apart. Worship leader Elder Daryl White, and it's going to be held at Mount Carmel Missionary Baptist Church in Pine Bluff. Pastor Anthony Craig, he is the host pastor. Many guests have been invited to help celebrate with Set Apart, Endure, Totally Committed, Web Sisters, Singing Revs, and many, many others. Again, that is this evening at 5:30 p.m.
0: Then mark this date on your calendar, August the 2nd, 3 p.m. Zion Will Baptist Church will present their pastors and wife's 6th appreciation program. Of course, honoring them at 3 p.m. August the 2nd. Honoring Pastor Rayford Barnes and First Lady Miss Deborah Barnes, come out and be a part of this great program. Of course, the guest preacher will be Pastor Isaac Barnes of First Baptist Church of Gould, Arkansas.
1: Well, I tell you what, more great music is on the way. Keep it locked right here. I'm Melody Denise.
0: I'm Elder Fred Daniel.
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1: I just looked at my wrist, I got time today. Get them crossing the line today. The hate be so real.
0: Going down Saturday, July 25th at Shooters for Rod D's birthday bash. That's right, we've got your Rod 499 and Money Bag Yo tickets all day this big winning Monday. Plus, we've got your tickets to the Who Run It Weekend, to the Who Run It Weekend basketball tournament featuring 12 teams, featuring Bobby Portis, Nick Smith Jr., Archie Goodwin, Devo Davis, Moses Moody, and more, with teams representing Little Rock Central, Clarendon Holly Grove, Four City, Hall High, J.A. Fair, Jacksonville, Marion, Mill, Pine Bluff, Sylvan Hill, and Watson Chapel, going down July 25th or 26th at the Jack Stevens Center. Time to see who runs it, baby. That's right. If it's a big event, it's on the big station.
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0: 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And it's Jason, the biggest boss in the game. 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

0: on Power 92 Jam, the People's Station. I tell you, that's the sounds of Corinne Hawthorne. Mm-hmm. Won't he do it?
1: Won't he will.
0: I tell you.
1: That's my version.
0: Well, it's that time, y'all.
1: It is that time. It's time for Dr. Rochelle Reddice's Relevant Thoughts for today. Buckle up. Here we go. Even when you don't see it, he's working. God sees every tear and hears every prayer, which means nothing you've cried about has gone unnoticed. Psalms 34 and 18 tells us the Lord is close to the brokenhearted. And because he is near, you're not behind. You are right where God wants you to be. He hasn't lost sight of you, not even for a moment. Hence, remember as you go through, he sees you, he hears you, and he hasn't forgotten you. God hasn't missed a single tear, and he won't miss what comes next. Dr. Rochelle Reddice's Relevant Thoughts for today.
0: I tell you, Dr. Rochelle Reddice, she's a proud member of the Mount Pisgah Baptist Church, Jacksonville, Arkansas. Pastor mm-hmm. Wendell Parker is her pastor.
1: That's it.
0: What a powerful, powerful, inspirational word from her this morning.
1: No doubt about it. Listen in to the rest of this one. Won't he do it, friend?
0: He will do it.
1: You're listening to Power Praise Gospel. I'm Melody Denise.
0: I'm Elder Fred Daniels.
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That is Dr. Eric L. Alexander and the Voices of the Loop. It's the Lord's doing. Your prime forecast on today, it's going to be a mostly cloudy one. We're looking at a high of 90 and a low of 74 in the capital city. We are now sitting at 74 degrees.

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1: Well, David said, I will encourage myself in the Lord. 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

0: Good morning, Power.
1: Good morning, Elder Fred.
0: Good morning, Stephanie Lawson.
1: And good morning to my girl, Melanie Denise.
2: Well, good morning to my girl, Stephanie Denise. I think she's calling all the way from Fayetteville.
1: Yes, ma'am. You better believe it. You and Fred is showing out this Sunday morning. Y'all are doing such an awesome job. Don't throw in a towel. Hey, it's easier just to quit.
2: That's it.
1: But y'all just hanging on in there. Keep hanging on in there, Mel and Fred.
2: That's what's
1: y'all
2: up.
1: Y'all cutting up this morning for real, for real.
2: God bless. Like, oh, thank you.
1: Y'all just showing up. I don't even know what to say. Fred got the date right. You just own it. I mean, I don't even know. I just know this. The bishop is down, looking down, and saying, look at my team go. Look at them go. Y'all are awesome. Y'all are awesome. And we appreciate y'all getting up every Sunday morning, shaking and waking up. So since y'all been working with it, just keep on working with that. I love you guys.
0: We love you, Stephanie.
2: Thanks,
0: God
2: Steph.
0: Bless.

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1: Good morning, Melody.
0: Well, good morning, Uncle Blood.
1: And Fred.
2: Good morning, Pastor Blood.
1: Man, I'm enjoying you guys this morning. Y'all doing it, okay?
0: God bless you. Thank you so much.
2: Thank you
1: so much. Keep on working with it.

0: Our praise gospel on this beautiful Sunday morning. I tell you, that's Devin Pruitt and Spiritual Driven, along with featuring Bishop Kenneth L. Robinson right here on Power 92, Power Praise Gospel.
1: That's it. Hey, want to tell everyone about a big music anniversary, and that is coming up this evening, 6:30 p.m., the New Life Church of North Little Rock. It is presenting it. They are honoring Lady April Way, Jarrell Ellis, Sade Rainey, Elijah Washington, Matthew Holman, Destiny Wade, Nikki Calhoun, Raylan Moore, Danielle Gibson, Reginald Jackson, Francine Smith, and Antonio Dotson. That is happening this evening, 6:30 p.m. at the New Life Church of Little Rock. Pastor Harold Wade Sr. and Lady April Wade.
0: All right. Then, of course, tomorrow, July the 13th, 6:30 p.m., that's a great big first annual session musical of the National Trusted Partners for Christ Incorporated. Mm-hmm. It'll be held in, of course, Pine Bluff, Arkansas, at the NTPC Convention Center, headquarters here. It'll be at 6:30 p.m. Many groups going to be there. Of course, the Turner Sisters going to be there. Alma Brown and the A1 Gospel Singers. The Webb Singers going to be there. Keenan Coleman's going to be there. Of course, the special guest will be Mr. George Dean and the Gospel Four. That'll be held tomorrow night at 6:30 p.m.
1: Mm-hmm. And then also July 18th, that's coming up this Saturday at 5 o'clock p.m. at the New Life Outreach Christian Center in Stuttgart. They're having a big summer musical. Garrett Kibble, along with Harmon and the Voices, the Hayes Singers, Diamond Smith, Levi, and the Gospel Bells of Harmony. Elder Maurice Tatum, he's going to be the worship leader, along with Rejuvenated for Christ, host pastors Tony and Regina Langford. It's happening in Stuttgart next Saturday at 5 p.m.
0: Of course, the third Sunday in next month, Pastor William L. Robinson, First Baptist Church of North Little Rock, of course, invite you to come share in the 44 years of pastoring. Many is going to be there and sharing in this program. Third Sunday, Pastor Bertrand Bailey from Texas is going to be there. Of course, he invites you guys to come. And I think that's all I have, Mel.
1: All right. Sounds good. 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I'm Melody Denise.
0: I'm Elder Fred Daniel.
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McKellar, hosted by the lead dog, Broadway Joe, and comedian Keith Gleason, with DJ Iceman Buddy on the Southern Soul Soundtrack in Little Rock, North Little Rock, and Pine Bluff at the usual ticket outlets. 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

0: Good morning, Power.
1: Good morning, Fred. This is Pastor Stanley Johnson. How you doing?
0: I'm doing fine, sir.
2: Hold the line.
1: All right.

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It was on a hill far away, but I must say it was down at the cross where I first saw the light.

0: Well, the time stands now. It is 7:30, and it's prayer time, prayer time, prayer time. We're praying for the sick and shut in everywhere. We're praying for those that are behind prison bars. We're praying for those who are at the hospital. We're praying for bereaved family everywhere. We want you to know the earth has no sorrows that heaven cannot heal. It's prayer time. And of course, our scripture comes from Matthew's chapter 19, verse 26. Matthew's chapter 19, verse 26 reminds us, "But Jesus beheld them, said unto them, with men this is impossible, but with God all things are possible." And the word of the Lord is already blessed. We have with us today to take us to the throne of mercy, pastor of the Lamplight Baptist Church, Pastor Stanley A. Johnson. He's going to tell God all about it. Pastor Stanley Johnson, it's in your hands, sir.
1: Well, just know that we come heads about, hearts in humble submission to you. We ask right now, Father, first of all, for forgiveness for our sins we committed against you and against our fellow man, any indiscretions that you would cast them into the sea of forgetfulness. Father, we thank you for this beautiful, blessed Sunday morning. We know that you have power and everything that happens is all in your plan and in your will. We just pray now for those that are sick and afflicted, just whether they're in the hospital room or in the sick bed at the house. Touch right now, Lord Jesus, in the areas that they need to be touched. Some need a physical healing. Some need a spiritual healing. Some, Father God, even need a mental restoration. And we know that you know our situations, and so we just have to catch up to your plan, Father God. And right now, for those that are going through a war of bereavement, we just pray that you would give comfort to every tear that is falling, Father God. And then, Lord, we ask right now that you would bless us, not like Missionary Baptist Church, for the 9 years of pastoral leadership you've given me. I thank you for every second, every hour, every day of being the shepherd for you and your church. And Lord, all these things we pray now, and we give the glory to your name. Amen. And thank God.
2: And amen. That was our good friend and my cousin, Reverend Stanley A. Johnson, senior pastor of the Lamplight Baptist Church of North Little Rock. They are located at 824, that's 824 East Curtis Sykes Drive. Regular morning worship service time is at the 11 o'clock hour, but on today at 3 o'clock p.m., the Lamplight family is celebrating the 9th pastor and family anniversary of Pastor Stanley A. Johnson and Lady Pamela R. Johnson, with special guests Pastor Corey D. Van Buren of the Progressive Church of Scott. All are invited. Pastor Stanley A. Johnson is also a reader with Storytime with Pastors.

0: Gospel on Power 92 Jams of People Station. Look to the hills and you will be blessed. I'd like to thank Pastor Stanley Johnson for taking us to the throne of grace this morning, Lamplight Baptist Church. Thank you so very much for your service, sir. Well, I want to take this time and invite you to the Antioch Full Gospel Baptist Church for their 10:15 service. Remember, Antioch, we are better together.
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0: Then, of course, at 11 a.m. this morning, First Baptist Church invites you to come and share during their worship service. But a correction, it is the 44th Pastoral Appreciation next Sunday. Mm-hmm. Next Sunday, July the 19th at 11 a.m. Of course, Pastor Bertrand Bailey will be doing the honors. Remember, at First Baptist Church, you can end your search for a friendly church. Also, you're invited to come and share at 9 a.m. at Faith Temple Full Gospel Deliverance Center, Pastor Dwayne Lindsay. 9:15, Victor's Empowerment Center, Pastor Victor Johnson invites you to come and share. 9:30, New Zion Grove Worship Center, Pastor Stephen T. Robinson invites you to come. 9 a.m. and 10:30 p.m., New Hope Baptist Church in North Little Rock. 7:45 and 10 a.m., Rose Hill Missionary Baptist Church in Pine Bluff, Pastor Clarence Holman, Greater Rosa Sharon. 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And then at 10 a.m., Bethel AME Church of North Little Rock, Pastor T.W. 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And 10:30, St. Peter Missionary Baptist Church, Reverend Billy Burris. Then Spirit of the Lord God Church, Bishop Kenneth Wright. Kenny Wright, yes, invite you to come and share. And of course, at 10:45, it is another chance church. Pastor Eric Crowder Jones, he invites you to come and share this morning. And then, of course, Greenville First Baptist Church, Fordyce, Arkansas, Pastor Sherrod Ricks, he invites you to come and share. 11 a.m., New Bethel Baptist Church in Arkadelphia, Pastor Marshawn Wilborn. Greater Union Hill Missionary Baptist Church, Pastor Glenn Shaguar. 11 a.m., it is Zion Will Baptist Church, Reverend Ray Barnes. And then, of course, at 12 noon today, mm-hmm. Pastor Scotty Long, our boy, at the Mercy Church.
1: 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Richardson, First Baptist Church, Main Street, Brother Chris Pfeiffer, Central Rock Church of Christ, Pastor Reginald Forte, Life Bible Church, and then Pastor Al B. Morgan, Emmanuel Baptist Church. 10:45 service, Pastor Dave Williams, Reach Out and Touch Christian Church. 11 o'clock services, Pastor Ardeshawn Coates, St. Paul Baptist Church. Pastor Stanley A. Johnson, Lamplight Baptist Church, celebrating a big anniversary on this afternoon. 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And then join Lady Mary McKenzie and the Greater St. John Baptist Church on their prayer line Tuesdays at 7 p.m.
0: And then Pastor Eric Crowder Jones, he said, don't forget the 10:45 service at Another Chance Church. He's preaching a sermon entitled today, It's Not Permanent.
1: Oh, wow. I like that.
0: It's not permanent. You know, it's only temporary.
1: It's temporary. And then we also heard from Pastor Dougie Doug over at Mount Hope. And his subject for today, wear it and wear it well.
0: All right.
1: And that's coming from Colossians 3:12-17. And then President Dr. D.L. Richardson, his subject for today, there is no one like our God.
0: My God.
1: I love it. I love it. Deuteronomy 33:26-29.
0: All right. Okay.
1: Well, you're listening inside Power Praise Gospel. Keep it locked. I'm Melody Denise.
0: I'm Elder Fred Daniel.
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1: I just looked at my wrist, I got time today. Get them crossing the line today. The hate be so real.
0: Going down Saturday, July 25th at Shooters for Rod D's birthday bash. That's right, we've got your Rod 49 and Moneybag Yo tickets all day this big winning Monday. Plus, we've got your tickets to the Who Run It Weekend, to the Who Run It Weekend basketball tournament featuring 12 teams, featuring Bobby Portis, Nick Smith Jr., Archie Goodwin, Devo Davis, Moses Moody, and more, with teams representing Little Rock Central, Third and Holly Grove, Four City, Hall High, J.A. Fair, Jacksonville, Marion, Mill, Pine Bluff, Sylvan Hill, and Watson Chapel, going down July 25th and 26th at the Jack Stevens Center. Time to see who runs it, baby. That's right. If it's a big event, it's on the big station.
2: That's all we playing, man. Yeah.
0: How?

0: This is SGE Spiffy. 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
2: I don't need to hear anything from anybody. There's too much riding on my mind being locked in. Play offense, not defense. If you play hard and you play the game right, nobody really gets on you. They're going to boo you here and there, but if you show them that you care and that you're playing hard, that's what you need to do. Just play the game one way. You hit a ball in the gap, run. Boom, coming in hot.
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0: Well, I tell you, it's that time here on Power Praise Gospel on Power 92 Jam. It's birthday time.
1: And I tell you, well, let's bag that song up. I kind of like that one.
0: You want to bag it up?
1: Yeah, let's bag that one up. Yeah, we're going to replay that one.
0: We are?
1: Because it's my day. It's the birthday for the people.

0: Okay, Fred, you backed it up for me. All right, it's birthday time.
1: I thought you were playing.
0: No, we old school, I wanted to back it up. Well, it's time for Fred's List, Fred's List, Fred's List.
1: All right, listen up. Happy birthday today to Bunny Crutcher. She's celebrating her birthday And LaVita Stevens, Melanie Shoptoff. Pastor Victor Wynn celebrating her birthday today, along with Tammy Hampton, Tanya White, Vernon Wells. Then on tomorrow, Dottie DeShay Racy, she's celebrating her birthday, along with James Newberry, Jonathan B. Johnson Keys, Keisha Shelton, Lorraine Chisholm, Tori Delaney, Valerie Sims Jones. Then on Tuesday, July the 14th, Barbara Redden celebrating her birthday.
0: Okay.
1: Betty Smith, Deborah Clemens celebrating, Dwayne Gilchrist, Lavelle Owens, Opal Blevins, Sharon Lewis, Stephanie Westbrook. Then on Wednesday, July the 15th, Chris Smith, Linda Ann Matlock, Patricia Lawson, Quentin Rogers, Reggie Holloman, Stephen Harris, Pastor Walter Witherspoon celebrating her birthday on Wednesday.
0: Okay.
1: Then Thursday, Carolyn Shepherd celebrating her birthday, James Smith, Sharon Sims, and then on Friday's birthday list, Alfreda Gray, Andre Lavelle Davis, Marilyn Williams, Pastor Eric.

0: You already nailed it. Bonnie Crutcher, she's celebrating, so y'all give her some love over at St. Luke Baptist Church this morning. And then also on Friday, story time with pastors, Reverend Eric Crowder Jones celebrating as well. Happy birthday to you. And then on Saturday, my nephew Greg Moore in Dallas, Texas. So happy birthday to you. And then also on today, Vernon Wells is celebrating.
1: That's right.
0: As well as Kimberly Armstrong Smith. On Monday, DeMarco X Dawson, Dottie Deshae Racy, and then on Tuesday, Stephanie Westbrook and my cousin Darren Bradley. On Wednesday, Pastor Nathaniel Palmer and DJ Uncle Jam, James Cohen, is celebrating. And then on Thursday, I'm with First Baptist Church Main Street, Sonia Walford. On Friday, Philip Mayfield. And then on Saturday, Quentin Whitfield and Pastor Tony Withers. So happy birthday to you all from Power 92's Power Praise Gospel.
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6: A better life with Dr. Sanjay Gupta.
7: For years, we've been talking about both the positive and negative effects of being on social media. And I would say, by and large, for older adults, social media is net positive. Not all positive, but net positive. Helps them keep in touch with friends and stay social. But for younger people, social media use, especially heavy use, tends to be net negative. In fact, according to this year's World Happiness Report, youth who use social media more than 5 hours a day reported a lower level of well-being. And researchers who studied this sort of thing found that many teens wish these platforms didn't even exist, and yet they can't seem to stop using them. Experts we talked to largely suggested two things. Ideally, along with your friend group, take some time offline. Also, try to recurate your algorithm so it shows you posts that'll make you feel good. I'm Dr. Sanjay Gupta, helping you live a better life.
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1: Good morning, Sister Mel.
0: Well, good morning.
1: This is Mel. This is Marie Reed down here in Margaret Evans.
0: Yes, ma'am. How are you?
1: Well, I feel pretty good. Yesterday, I didn't feel too good.
0: I know.
1: So, y'all pray for me. I want to try to go to church this morning.
0: Absolutely.
1: So I'm going to push myself to get ready to go to church this morning.
0: Yes, ma'am. We're prayerful for
1: you. Yeah, I'm going to try to go down that road this morning because I don't want this. There ain't nothing about me.
0: Yes, ma'am.
1: Elder Fred?
2: Yes, ma'am, Sister Reed.
1: How you doing this morning?
2: I'm doing fine. I'm doing wonderful.
1: That's good. Well, I feel pretty good this morning. Now, yesterday, I didn't feel too good.
2: Well, we've been praying for you,
1: but
2: okay?
1: I'm pushing myself this morning to get up and get ready to go to church down that road.
2: That's what
1: we
2: want to
1: know. Yeah, I want to go on to church. I feel better if I go to church.
2: I know that's right.
1: Yeah, the Lord will bless me more if I go.
2: That's right.
1: So I want y'all to pray for me that I get my health and strength. So I can go use my body like I want to at God's house.
0: Amen. We absolutely will.
1: Yes, I want to go and serve the Lord and shout a while this morning.
0: Yes, ma'am.
1: All right. Y'all take it on for
0: me. Yes, ma'am. We sure will.
1: Okay. Bye-bye.
0: God
2: bless you.
0: Sister Marie Reed from Arkadelphia.
2: That's right.
0: Yeah.

0: Good Sunday morning, Power.
1: Good morning, Melanie. This is Rat.
0: Hey, Rat.
1: How y'all doing this morning? I'm Rat with y'all.
0: That's what I'm talking about. Did you have a good birthday?
1: Yes, God. Yes, ma'am, I did. And God keeps it from you.
0: That's it. Thank you, Rat.
1: Hey, it's 69 years of you.
0: That's what I'm talking about. Barbara Surratt. Thank you, my friend.
1: Yes, sir. Love you, Fred. Love y'all.
2: We love you, Rat. We love you. God bless you now.
1: All right.

0: the Sunday Morning Power.
1: Good morning, Mayor.
0: Good morning.
1: Good morning, Elder Freeman.
2: Good morning, Reverend Boofus Freeman.
1: Y'all know y'all be getting down, down.
0: We love it. God bless you. Thank you. All
2: right. Reverend Boofus Freeman. God bless you, sir.
0: Good Sunday morning, Power.
3: Well, good morning, good morning. Well, she said, can I get a witness? That sounds like a promise to me. God keeps his promises, and his promises are yes and amen. Yes, sir! Y'all gotta work with it.
0: The one and only, Dr. Annetta Fairchild. Thank you for calling in this morning. I tell you what, here's one of my mom's favorites. Yeah, we're back in Mississippi. This one's for you, Mom. God is keeping me. It's happening on The Power, y'all. Power 92 Jam.

0: Good morning, Power.
1: Good morning, Elder Fred and Sister Melanie. God is my everything.
0: I know that's right.
1: Y'all rocking it this morning. Praise the Lord.
0: Thank you so very much.
2: God bless you, our friend.
1: God bless you.
2: Yes, ma'am. Sister Lily all Carter.
1: Right. All right, now. All right.
0: Can we say it, ma'am?
2: Yeah.
0: Work with it.
2: Go ahead, ma'am.

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1: Fix it!
0: Pete, check your mic.
2: Do it for me, Lord.
0: Oh, we might as well do this. 1, 2, 3.
2: Well, here we are again.
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3: Amen.
5: Reverend Rufus Freeman. Well, I tell you what, here's the birthday pastor himself, Pastor Walter Witherspoon and those Racy brothers.

0: Good morning, Power.
1: Good morning. Good morning again, Ellen Fred.
0: Yes, ma'am.
1: Sister Mayor.
2: Yes, ma'am.
1: Y'all got to stop it now. If I'm going to feel right to go to church now, y'all got to stop it. Slow it down a little bit now.
2: Oh, my. You're sounding pretty good to me.
1: That's all right, honey. It sounds good. God will fix it for us.
2: Yes, ma'am.
0: Yes, he will.
2: No doubt
1: yes,
2: about it.
1: Yes, will. Y'all just take it on. I'm listening at it.
2: We're going to take it on for you, Sister Marie.
1: Okay, I'm going to get it ready to go on down that road with
2: you. All right, ma'am. That's it. Thank
1: you. Okay. Have a good day.
2: Yes,
0: God
2: ma'am.
0: God bless you.

0: Well, that's the birthday Pastor Wednesday's his birthday.
1: Yeah.
0: Pastor Walter Witherspoon, landlord. You're fixing.
1: No doubt about it. Well, I tell you what, we want to make everybody aware at the St. Luke Baptist Church. For this month, we are having Sizzling Summer Series. And that kicks off this morning at 10 a.m. with Pastor Cherie Evans at the St. Luke Baptist Church and special guest Doris Dunley out of Kansas City, Missouri. Everyone is invited at 10 a.m. on this morning. And then the following Sunday, Pastor James Mooney out of Nashville, Tennessee is the special guest, along with musical guest Keenan Coleman out of Little Rock. Everyone is invited to come. And then climaxing on Sunday, July 26th at 10 a.m., Bishop R.J. Birch Sr. Out of Milwaukee, Wisconsin, and musical guest Rod Perry out of Memphis, Tennessee. Again, that is our Sizzling Summer Series happening at the St. Luke Baptist Church, 8205 Highway 161 North. Dr. Eric L. Alexander is our pastor.
0: And then, of course, Reverend William L. Robinson and the First Baptist Church, they're celebrating their 44th pastoral appreciation. That'll be next Sunday at 11 a.m. I'm talking about Pastor Bertrand Bailey. He's going to be there doing the honor. That's on next Sunday at 11 at the First.
1: No doubt about it. And I'll tell you what, another big anniversary is on the way. Let me see if I can find that information.
0: Well, why are you looking for that? I'll tell you.
1: Go ahead.
0: The Spirit of the Lord God Church, Bishop Kenneth Wright, invites you to come and share with them July the 25th at 10 a.m. It is Only God Can Do It conference. Minnie is going to be sharing in that. First Lady Nella Fairchild, she's going to be there sharing along with Pamela Woodall. Then, of course, Sean Robinson is going to be sharing, and of course, the worship leader will be Sister Angie Rogers.
1: Okay.
0: And then Lady Kimbria, she'll be the musical guest. This is where Bishop Kenny Wright is the pastor.
1: And then coming up in August the 2nd, our good friend over at Zion Will Baptist Church, Pastor Rayford Barnes is celebrating his 6th pastoral appreciation. So we want to be on the lookout for that as well. Coming up.
0: All right.
1: I'll tell you what, we'll be back after the break. I'm Melody Denise.
0: I'm Elder Fred Daniel.
1: Good Sunday morning.
0: Good morning.
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7: A better life with Dr. Sanjay Gupta.
8: There are lots of things you can measure to get an idea of how healthy you are at any given moment. Temperature, heart rate, blood pressure, just to name a few. But how about how healthy you will be and how long you're likely to live? According to a new study out of the University at Buffalo, two simple strength tests are pretty accurate at predicting longevity in older women. One is hand grip strength, and the other is how quickly people can stand up from a seated position without using their arms. By the way, I remember interviewing former President Jimmy Carter when he was quite old and being really impressed how he just popped out of the chair without using his arms. Not a lot of older people can actually do that. But I think the message here is that maintaining strength as you age is going to help you perform everyday activities, but also help you avoid injury and stay independent. I'm Dr. Sanjay Gupta, helping you live a better life.
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where Jesus died. It was on a hill far away, but I must say it was down at the cross where I first saw the light.

0: Well, it's prayer time. It's prayer time. We're praying for the sick and shut in everywhere. We're praying for those in the hospital, praying for those that are behind prison bars. Also, we're praying for those that are convalescent in the nursing home. We're praying for bereaved families everywhere. We want you to know that earth has no sorrows that heaven cannot heal. It's prayer time. And of course, our scripture comes from Matthew's chapter 19, verse 26. Matthew's chapter 19, verse 26 reminds us, "But Jesus beheld them, said unto them, with men this is impossible, but with God all things are possible." And the word of the Lord is already blessed. We have with us today to take us to the throne of mercy, pastor of the Lamplight Baptist Church, Pastor Stanley A. Johnson. He's going to tell God all about it. Pastor Stanley Johnson, it's in your hands, sir.
1: Well, I just know that we come heads about, hearts in humble submission to you. We ask right now, Father, first of all, for forgiveness for our sins we committed against you and against our fellow man, any indiscretions, that you would cast them into the sea of forgetfulness. Father, we thank you for this beautiful, blessed Sunday morning. We know that you have power and everything that happens is all in your plan and in your will. We just pray now for those that are sick and afflicted, whether they're in the hospital room or in the sick bed at the house. Touch right now, Lord Jesus, in the areas that they need to be touched. Some need a physical healing. Some need a spiritual healing. Some, Father God, even need a mental restoration. And we know that you know our situations, and so we just have to catch up to your plan, Father God. And right now, for those that are going through a war of bereavement, we just pray that you would give comfort to every tear that is falling, Father God. And then, Lord, we ask right now that you would bless us, Lamplight Missionary Baptist Church, for the 9 years of pastoral leadership you've given me. I thank you for every second, every hour, every day of being the shepherd for you and your church. And Lord, all these things we pray now, and we give the glory to your name. Amen. And thank God.
2: And amen. That was our good friend and my cousin, Reverend Stanley A. Johnson, senior pastor of the Lamplight Baptist Church of North Little Rock. They are located at 824, that's 824 East Curtis Sykes Drive. Regular morning worship service time is at the 11 o'clock hour, but on today at 3 o'clock p.m., the Lamplight family is celebrating the 9th pastor and family anniversary of Pastor Stanley A. Johnson and Lady Pamela R. Johnson, with special guests Pastor Corey D. Van Buren of the Progressive Church of Scott. All are invited. Pastor Stanley A. Johnson is also a reader with Storytime with Pastors.

0: 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Fred.
1: Yes.
0: I trust in God.
1: I trust him as well.
0: Amen. Amen. I know what you did. You asked me if I want to close that out because you didn't want to say that guy's name.
1: I sure did.
0: I see how you do me. Mark
1: like,
0: Gutierrez.
1: That's what you say his name is.
0: That's what his name is, Fred. That's what his name is. But I tell you what.
1: It's church time.
0: It is church time, church time, church time. And I would like to invite you to the Loop. That is the St. Luke Missionary Baptist Church, where we are having our Sizzling Summer Series this morning, beginning at 10 a.m. Pastor Sheree Evans right there out of St. Luke. And special guest artist Doris Dunley out of Kansas City, Missouri. Everyone is invited.
1: And then the Greater New Freedom Missionary Baptist Church, they're having their 38th pre-anniversary in honor. Pastor Homer and Fairchild and First Lady Annetta Fairchild, of course, this morning at 11 a.m., guest preacher will be Pastor Ashley Malvin. He'll be doing the honors.
0: And then also, Pastor's anniversary is happening today at 2 o'clock p.m. Grace Missionary Baptist Church in Little Rock, honoring Pastor Desmond Smith and First Lady Susan Smith. Again, 2 o'clock p.m., everyone is invited.
1: And then Rose Hill Missionary Baptist Church in Pine Bluff, Dr. Clarence Holman invites you to come and share in the Ushers' annual day, of course, this afternoon at 2 p.m. Guest preacher will be Pastor Nick Nettles, Greater Morning Star Baptist Church of Newport, Arkansas.
0: Divine Praise and Worship out of Little Rock. They are hosting their Ushers' Appreciation, 2 o'clock p.m. Pastor Sean Robinson, she is the host pastor, guest speaker, our good friend, missionary Dr. Annetta Fairchild.
1: All right. And listen up, it's Men's Day at the Greater Battle Chapel Church in Pine Bluff, Arkansas, this afternoon, 2:30 p.m. Of course, guest church will be Mount Nebo Missionary Baptist Church. Guest, of course, the preacher for the day, guest preacher will be Larry Battles. He'll be doing the honors.
0: And then also, musical is happening at the New St. James Baptist Church of Pine Bluff. 2:30 p.m. honoring Chilton Blunt and Mario Clifton. Words of encouragement, Reverend Rayshon Howard Sr. Again, New James Baptist Church, Pine Bluff.
1: And then New Jericho Missionary Baptist Church having their installation program. Of course, this is where their title is Called by God, Led by Faith. It's a new season of ministry and harvest. Of course, it'll be this afternoon at 3 p.m. at the New Jericho Baptist Church. For Reverend Oscar Green III. Of course, the guest preacher will be Pastor A.C. L. Reynolds of First Baptist Church, First Baptist Missionary Church of Ladd, Arkansas.
0: Third year anniversary celebration of Set Apart this evening at 5:30. Worship leader Elder Daryl White, and it's happening at the Mount Carmel Missionary Baptist Church. Anthony Craig, he is the host pastor, celebrating Set Apart. Musical guests include Endure, Totally Committed, The Web Singers, Gospel Wonders, Singing Revs, Williams Singers, Sammy Smith, and New Beginning, and many others. Again, this evening, 5:30 p.m., celebrating third year anniversary of Set Apart.
1: All right. Also, this evening at 6:15 p.m., Chosen at 15 Lux Edition will be held at the Triumphant Deliverance Fellowship Church here in North Little Rock, Arkansas. Many groups going to be there, of course. Forte Floyd family will be there. Rod and Restored Faith will be there. Terrell Pittman and the Tampa Boys and special guests. Gospel Warner is going to be there. Unique Four and many others are going to be sharing this great concert. Elder Maurice Tatum and Dr. Sheena Johnson, they are the host. And then, of course, next Sunday, I'm sorry, let's back up and tell you. Tomorrow, July 13th, the National Trustee Partners for Christ having their first annual session of musical. It'll be held at the NTPEC headquarters, okay? That'll be in Pine Bluff, Arkansas. Many groups going to be sharing this program. The Hunter Sisters, they're going to be there. Alma Brown and A1 Gospel Singers. The Webb Sisters going to be there. And, of course, a special guest will be none other than Mr. George Dean and the Gospel Four.
0: Oh, wow.
1: And then next Sunday, 11 a.m., First Baptist Church, North Little Rock, Reverend William L. Robinson.
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1: Invite you to come and share an 11 o'clock service for their 44th pastoral appreciation honor, Pastor William L. Robinson.
0: Yay.
1: Preacher for the hour will be Pastor Bertrand Bailey. He's going to do the honors.
0: Outstanding.
1: All right. Be back in a moment. 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
1: I just looked at my wrist, I got time today. Get them crossing the line today. The hate be so real.
0: Going down Saturday, July 25th at Shooters for Rod D's birthday bash. That's right. We've got your Rod 49 and money bag yo tickets all day this big winning Monday. 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
5: For years, we've been talking about both the positive and negative effects of being on social media. And I would say, by and large, for older adults, social media is net positive. Not all positive, but net positive. Helps them keep in touch with friends and stay social. But for younger people, social media use, especially heavy use, tends to be net negative. In fact, according to this year's World Happiness Report, youth who use social media more than 5 hours a day reported a lower level of well-being. And researchers who study this sort of thing found that many teens wish these platforms didn't even exist, and yet they can't seem to stop using them. Experts we talked to largely suggested two things. Ideally, along with your friend group, take some time offline. Also, try to recurate your algorithm so it shows you posts that'll make you feel good. I'm Dr. Sanjay Gupta, helping you live a better life.
6: Gambler.
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0: Mel?
1: Yes?
0: The old clock on the wall says it's time for us to get out of here.
1: I don't wanna.
0: We gotta go. We gotta go.
1: It's working for my good.
0: I know that's right.
1: No doubt about it. Well, go ahead, Fred.
0: All right, time now, 8:51. And I'll tell you what, I've enjoyed being a part of Power Praise Gospel on this beautiful Lord's Day. Make sure you're locking in next Sunday, same time, as we wake and shake you with the best in gospel music right here from 6 to 9. Let me say good morning to my best friend. I'm talking about Pastor UR3, Lady Hollywood in Dallas. Wake and shake me each and every Sunday morning. God bless you and your wife. Also, let me say pleasant good morning to my other best friends, the Eddies. I'm talking about Edward Shelton and also Eddie Armstrong. Seen little Edison. He came by and see me the other night. I tell
1: precious.
0: You, he's such a nice guy. I'd like to say good morning to him. Also, let me say good morning to my sister in Arkadelphia, Lisa, and my sister in Sparkman, Phyllis. God bless you. And also to my son, Blake, good morning to you. Let me leave you in the words of the North Little Rock preacher that better days are coming. Mayo?
1: I don't want to.
0: You got to go. Come on.
1: Good morning to my mom, Mama Naomi.
0: Good morning, Mom.
1: Yeah, to my siblings, Carm, Anthony, Chris, Sandra. Rest in love. My baby brother, Jason, Abe, and Daddy. Back to the Dallas crew once again. Carl Anthony, Jackie, Brittany, Carly Stone, Iris, and baby Luna, as well as Dre, and my sister-in-law, Portia. And leaving you in the words of the electrifying Deacon Alvin White, if I don't see you tomorrow, I'll see you in the morning. You ready to call him?
0: Let's go, Mel.
1: Let's do it. 1, 2, 3.
0: Angels, beam us up. We out of here.
1: We're out of here. Good Sunday morning to you.
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It's celebrating comedian Keith Gleason and Big Rob's birthday bash. 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

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McKellar. 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For VIP and

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6: For years, we've been talking about both the positive and negative effects of being on social media. And I would say, by and large, for older adults, social media is net positive. Not all positive, but net positive. Helps them keep in touch with friends and stay social. But for younger people, social media use, especially heavy use, tends to be net negative. In fact, according to this year's World Happiness Report, youth who use social media more than 5 hours a day reported a lower level of well-being. And researchers who study this sort of thing found that many teens wish these platforms didn't even exist, and yet they can't seem to stop using them. Experts we talked to largely suggested two things. Ideally, along with your friend group, take some time offline. 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I'm Dr. Sanjay Gupta, helping you live a better life.
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4: 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Mr. I Ain't Drunk, I Just Walked This Way. 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

0: Monday. It's a big winning Monday, and we've got your tickets for the Who Run It basketball tournament that's coming to town. We also have tickets for you for Rob 4-9, and Moneybag Yo is coming to town. We got your tickets. Allie Lynn will be joining us live in the studio on Monday. She's the new voice on KOKY. And it's Tuesday, Ask the Attorney Day. It's sponsored by the W. Harold Flowers Law Society. We'll answer all your legal questions. And on my Thursday talk show, we'll have the president of Shorter College joining us live in the studio. And get ready for the big tri-state field party in Banks, Arkansas. They'll be on to talk about that. 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
13: A better life with Dr. Sanjay Gupta.
14: There are lots of things you can measure to get an idea of how healthy you are at any given moment. Temperature, heart rate, blood pressure, just to name a few. But how about how healthy you will be and how long you're likely to live? According to a new study out of the University at Buffalo, two simple strength tests are pretty accurate at predicting longevity in older women. One is hand grip strength, and the other is how quickly people can stand up from a seated position without using their arms. By the way, I remember interviewing former President Jimmy Carter when he was quite old and being really impressed how he just popped out of the chair without using his arms. Not a lot of older people can actually do that. But I think the message here is that maintaining strength as you age is going to help you perform everyday activities, but also help you avoid injury and stay independent. I'm Dr. Sanjay Gupta, helping you live a better life.
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Big Master P vibe, no limit. Falling hard on another hemisphere. Somebody tell them people Mr. Hem is here. Whoa, whoa, whoa, whoa, whoa. 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

0: you could put me any place on the map, cause I'm him. 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Somebody tell them people Mr. Hem is here.
1: Whoa, whoa, whoa, whoa, whoa, whoa.
0: Mr. Hem is here.
1: Whoa, whoa, whoa, whoa, whoa, whoa.
0: Mr. Hem.
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Zodiac sign, it must be a Gemini moon, cause we about to go half. 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
1: Hey, what's good, y'all? 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
1: 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The hate be so real.
0: Going down Saturday, July 25th at Shooters for Rod D's birthday bash. That's right, we've got your Rod 49 and Moneybag Yo tickets all day this big winning Monday. Plus, we've got your tickets to the Who Run It Weekend, to the Who Run It Weekend basketball tournament featuring 12 teams, featuring Bobby Portis, Nick Smith Jr., Archie Goodwin, Devo Davis, Moses Moody, and more, with teams representing Little Rock Central, Third and Holly Grove, Four City, Hall High, J.A. Fair, Jacksonville, Marion, Mill, Pine Bluff, Sylvan Hill, and Watson Chapel, going down July 25th or 26th at the Jack Stevens Center. Time to see who runs it, baby. That's right. If it's a big event, it's on the big station.
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19: A better life with Dr. Sanjay Gupta.
20: They say consistency is key, but sometimes you just gotta switch it up. 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What exercise someone did didn't matter much. What did matter was that all the exercises together worked all the muscle groups in their body. Now, an added benefit to changing things up is it can help you push through the plateau effect. That's when your body gets so efficient at doing something that you actually stop getting better at it. And we know from previous research that specializing in any one sport at a young age can make someone actually more prone to injury. And as experts we talk to point out, even elite athletes switch up things with their workouts, making sure to target strength, cardio, flexibility, balance, and doing that every single week. I'm Dr. Sanjay Gupta, helping you live a better life.
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0: What up, pal people? It's the voice, CTC, host of Arkansas's number one night show, Saturday, July 11th. Route 49 is going to be live at the hall, baby. And I got your free ticket hookup right here on Arkansas's number one night show, weeknights on the People Station Power 92 Jam Show.
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2: We're talking about it because it's in the news. The Arkansas new law when it comes to SNAP benefits. 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
3: But I'm looking at it, Keith. This is what you could use it for, and I'm looking at this side and Twinkies. And oatmeal cream pies are on the side of the food that you can buy.
4: 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I know what they're doing, Joe. They leaving stuff on the list that they like, too.
3: That's what they do. 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
4: 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Yeah, man. She like oatmeal cream pies. Hey, you can see it all over her face and her neck. You can see it all over her face and her neck. Makes more sense now. You can see it all over her face and her neck. She like Twinkies.
3: I'm just picturing her right now. I'm looking at her like, you ain't lying.
4: She opening up one of them Twinkies.
3: You stupid boy.
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13: For years, we've been talking about both the positive and negative effects of being on social media. And I would say, by and large, for older adults, social media is net positive. Not all positive, but net positive. Helps them keep in touch with friends and stay social. But for younger people, social media use, especially heavy use, tends to be net negative. In fact, according to this year's World Happiness Report, youth who use social media more than 5 hours a day reported a lower level of well-being. And researchers who study this sort of thing found that many teens wish these platforms didn't even exist, and yet they can't seem to stop using them. Experts we talked to largely suggested two things. Ideally, along with your friend group, take some time offline. Also, try to recurate your algorithm so it shows you posts that'll make you feel good. I'm Dr. Sanjay Gupta, helping you live a better life.
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0: Orange Soldier, J.C. 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
10: A better life with Dr. Sanjay Gupta.
11: A colleague of mine went to a meeting of the primetime seniors the other week. There are programs like this all over the country for people in their 60s, 70s, 80s, and beyond to stay active. It's not just something to keep older folks busy. It helps to keep their bodies in shape and their brains sharp. Showing up with a good attitude is a must, and research shows that having the right mindset actually does lead to better physical aging. So if you need some suggestions to boost your positivity, experts we talked to recommended focusing on goals, which can boost your confidence. Practice gratitude, they said. One of the seniors my colleague met told her that just waking up in the morning is, quote, better than the alternative. That's true. Focus on the things you can control. Diet and exercise, and very importantly, surround yourself with positive people, because that can be contagious. I'm Dr. Sanjay Gupta, helping you live a better life.
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Somebody tell them people Mr. Hem is here. 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

0: 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Somebody tell them people Mr. Hem is here.
1: Whoa, whoa, whoa, whoa, whoa, whoa.
0: Mr. Hem is here.
1: Whoa, whoa, whoa, whoa, whoa, whoa.
0: Mr. Hem.
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0: Monday. It's a big winning Monday, and we've got your tickets for the Who Run It basketball tournament that's coming to town. We also have tickets for you for Rob 4-9, and Moneybag Yo is coming to town. We got your tickets. Allie Lynn will be joining us live in the studio on Monday. She's the new voice on KOKY. And it's Tuesday, Ask the Attorney Day. It's sponsored by the W. Harold Flowers Law Society. We'll answer all your legal questions. And on my Thursday talk show, we'll have the president of Shorter College joining us live in the studio. And get ready for the big tri-state field party in Banks, Arkansas. They'll be on to talk about that. But it all starts bright and early. Monday with Pastor Maltbeard, an inspirational message. Comedian Keith Gleason and the lead dog, Broadway Joe. 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Right here, 923 Jam. Hootie-hoo.
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12: For more than a decade, the Environmental Working Group has put out a list of the so-called Dirty Dozen. 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Well, this year, spinach topped the list, followed by kale, collard, mustard greens, strawberries, grapes, nectarines, peaches, cherries, apples, blackberries, pears, potatoes, and blueberries. Now, all these fruits and vegetables are part of a healthy diet, so no one is saying you shouldn't eat them. Point is, though, you could consider buying these items organic if and when you can, and then taking extra care when you wash them. The FDA recommends rinsing all fruits and vegetables, even the ones that are organic, under running water that is slightly warmer than room temperature. Don't use soap, bleach, or any fancy produce washes. I'm Dr. Sanjay Gupta, helping you live a better life.
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That's when I knew that your heart was scarring. 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
1: What's up, though? 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Come outside right quick.
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What's on your mind? 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What's on your mind? Mind. Mind. 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

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And when I'm looking for a husband, when I'm looking for a place to eat, when I'm looking for something to buy, I'm always listening to Power 92.3 Jams on the app, baby. 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
0: Going down Saturday, July 25th at Shooters for Rod D's birthday bash. 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That's right. If it's a big event, it's on the big station.
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17: A better life with Dr. Sanjay Gupta.
18: There are lots of things you can measure to get an idea of how healthy you are at any given moment. Temperature, heart rate, blood pressure, just to name a few. But how about how healthy you will be and how long you're likely to live? According to a new study out of the University of Buffalo, two simple strength tests are pretty accurate at predicting longevity in older women. One is hand grip strength, and the other is how quickly people can stand up from a seated position without using their arms. By the way, I remember interviewing former President Jimmy Carter when he was quite old and being really impressed how he just popped out of the chair without using his arms. Not a lot of older people can actually do that. But I think the message here is that maintaining strength as you age is going to help you perform everyday activities, but also help you avoid injury and stay independent. I'm Dr. Sanjay Gupta, helping you live a better life.
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1: It's the Mississippi. If you down in the country, turned up outside with a whole lot of money.

0: excited about it because it's in the news. The Arkansas new law when it comes to SNAP benefits. You cannot buy sugary items.
1: But I'm looking at it, Keith. This is what you could use it for. And I'm looking at this side and Twinkies and oatmeal cream pies are on the side of the food that you can't buy.
2: I know what they're doing. I know what they're doing, Joe. They leaving stuff on the list that they like, too.
1: That's what they do.
2: Hey,
1: I'm just telling you.
2: The governor, she like Twinkies. Yeah, man. She like oatmeal cream pies. Hey, you can see it all over her face and her neck. You can see it all over her face and her neck. Makes more sense now. You can see it all over her face and her neck. She like Twinkies.
1: I'm just picturing her right now. I'm looking at her like, you ain't lying.
2: She opening up one of them Twinkies.
1: You stupid boy.
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13: A better life with Dr. Sanjay Gupta.
14: There are lots of things you can measure to get an idea of how healthy you are at any given moment. Temperature, heart rate, blood pressure, just to name a few. But how about how healthy you will be and how long you're likely to live? According to a new study out of the University at Buffalo, two simple strength tests are pretty accurate at predicting longevity in older women. One is hand grip strength, and the other is how quickly people can stand up from a seated position without using their arms. By the way, I remember interviewing former President Jimmy Carter when he was quite old and being really impressed how he just popped out of the chair without using his arms. Not a lot of older people can actually do that. But I think the message here is that maintaining strength as you age is going to help you perform everyday activities, but also help you avoid injury and stay independent. I'm Dr. Sanjay Gupta, helping you live a better life.
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Yo, what up? This is the one and only comedian Jesse McDonald, a.k.a. Mr. I Ain't Drunk, I Just Walked This Way. I listen to Power 92 on the app everywhere I go. You don't believe me? Try it for yourself. 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
1: 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Somebody tell them people Mr. Hem is here. 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

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Big Master P vibe, no limit. Falling hard on another hemisphere. Somebody tell them people Mr. Hem is here. Whoa, whoa, whoa, whoa, whoa. 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

0: 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Somebody tell them people Mr. Hem is here.
1: Whoa, whoa, whoa, whoa, whoa, whoa.
0: Mr. Hem is here.
1: Whoa, whoa, whoa, whoa, whoa, whoa.
0: Mr. Hem.
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Jock, J.C. McKellar, hosted by the lead dog, Broadway Joe, and comedian Keith Glason, with DJ Iceman Buddy on the Southern Soul Soundtrack in Little Rock, North Little Rock, and Pine Bluff at the usual ticket outlets. For VIP

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6: A Better Life with Dr. Sanjay Gupta.
7: They say consistency is key, but sometimes you just gotta switch it up. A new study out of Harvard School of Public Health found that varying your exercise routine could add years to your life. What exercise someone did didn't matter much. What did matter was that all the exercises together worked all the muscle groups in their body. Now, an added benefit to changing things up is it can help you push through the plateau effect. That's when your body gets so efficient at doing something that you actually stop getting better at it. And we know from previous research that specializing in any one sport at a young age can make someone actually more prone to injury. And as experts we talk to point out, even elite athletes switch up things with their workouts, making sure to target strength, cardio, flexibility, balance, and doing that every single week. I'm Dr. Sanjay Gupta, helping you live a better life.
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2: Monday. It's a big winning Monday. And we've got your tickets for the Who Run It basketball tournament that's coming to town. We also have tickets for you for Rob 4-9. And Moneybag Yo is coming to town. We got your tickets. Allie Lynn will be joining us live in the studio on Monday. She's the new voice on KOKY. And it's Tuesday, Ask the Attorney Day. It's sponsored by the W. Harold Flowers Law Society. We'll answer all your legal questions. And on my Thursday talk show, we'll have the president of Shorter College joining us live in the studio. And get ready for the big tri-state field party in Banks, Arkansas. They'll be on to talk about that. But it all starts bright and early. Monday with Pastor Maltbeard, an inspirational message. 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
9: For years, we've been talking about both the positive and negative effects of being on social media. And I would say, by and large, for older adults, social media is net positive. Not all positive, but net positive. Helps them keep in touch with friends and stay social. But for younger people, social media use, especially heavy use, tends to be net negative. In fact, according to this year's World Happiness Report, youth who use social media more than 5 hours a day reported a lower level of well-being. And researchers who studied this sort of thing found that many teens wish these platforms didn't even exist, and yet they can't seem to stop using them. Experts we talked to largely suggested two things. Ideally, along with your friend group, take some time offline. Also, try to recurate your algorithm so it shows you posts that'll make you feel good. I'm Dr. Sanjay Gupta, helping you live a better life.
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0: 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Should I decorate her walls or log off to Pinterest? 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

0: better be. Fats back on the People Station, Power 923 Jams. Necessary kick and get some more of it on some more of it Sundays, as you should. 501-381-0923. Tap in with me. Let me know what you're trying to hear so you can get some more of it too. It's what I'm here for. Hey, listen, it's almost that time. What I mean by that? Rob49. He'll be here at the hall July 18th. You got your tickets? Don't worry about it. We got you right here. It's a big winning Monday. Tomorrow we'll have them for sure. Okay. Sounds by DJ P Smooth. He gonna be the curator of the vibes that night. What up, P Smooth? It's hosted by The Voice CTC. You know what I'm saying? The birthday boy coming up. You know what I'm saying? So, hey, it's gonna be a good look. Rob 49, July 18th at the hall. You know what I'm talking about? And yes, you can win them tickets tomorrow inside of Big Winning Monday. You know what I'm saying? And I'll be here for that too. I'll be here all week for it, matter of fact. Get some more of it. Keep it locked. More jams all the way. We're going to do some Tim's. We're going to do some Iceman, some Drake. We're going to do your request. And we definitely going to get some more of it. Some more of it Sundays on a big station. It's Power 923 Jams.
1: 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It's hooking you up all day this Big Winning Monday. We're going to double up on the big events. 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
1: Going down Saturday, July 25th at Shooters for Rod D's birthday bash. That's right. We've got your Rod 49 and Money Bag Yo tickets all day this big winning Monday. Plus, we've got your tickets to the Who Run It Weekend, to the Who Run It Weekend basketball tournament featuring 12 teams, featuring Bobby Portis, Nick Smith Jr., Archie Goodwin, Devo Davis, Moses Moody, and more, with teams representing Little Rock Central, Third and Holly Grove, Four City, Hall High, J.A. Fair, Jacksonville, Marion, Mill, Pine Bluff, Sylvan Hill, and Watson Chapel, going down July 25th or 26th at the Jack Stevens Center. Time to see who runs it, baby. That's right. If it's a big event, it's on the big station.
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15: A better life with Dr. Sanjay Gupta.
16: For decades, the prevailing wisdom for someone who's had a heart attack has been to put them on beta blockers for the rest of their life. But new research suggests that might not be necessary, and that the benefits of these medications probably taper off after a year or two. On the whole, and for the average person, beta blockers are very safe and very effective. But, as with any medication, they can come with a cost. A financial one, and also potential side effects. We're talking about things like fatigue, dizziness, dry mouth, dry eyes. I want to be clear when I say that you absolutely should talk to your doctor before starting or stopping any medication. Point is, if you're years out from a heart attack and you're in otherwise good health, you might want to ask your doctor about discontinuing beta blockers. You'll want to, of course, keep up a healthy lifestyle, diet, exercise, and sleep. I'm Dr. Sanjay Gupta, helping you live a better life.
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1: Shebang, Drake, the Iceman on the People Station, Power 923 Jams, Necessary King. Some more of it Sunday. Get some more of it. You can too. 501-381-0923. Go ahead. I dare you. Get some more of it. Matter of fact, each and every Sunday right here from 2 to 6, some more of it Sundays with me, Necessary King, and you can get some more of it. Then after me, the OG Dr. Feelgood in the mix from 6 to 10 p.m. Give you an all-you-can-hear buffet. Nothing but these throwbacks, old schools, new schools, just jams. Yeah, some more of it. And then tomorrow's a big one. And Monday, you got your chance to win tickets to Rob 49. He'll be at the hall on the 18th. Yes, money bag yo tickets. He'll be at Shooters and the Who Run It basketball tournament. Win tickets all day tomorrow inside of Big Winning Monday, so make sure you lock it in. More jams on the way on the big station. Coyle Ray, J. Cole, Skiller Baby, your request. 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
3: We're talking about it because it's in the news. The Arkansas new law when it comes to SNAP benefits. You cannot buy sugary items.
4: But I'm looking at it, Keith. This is what you could use it for. And I'm looking at this side, and Twinkies and oatmeal cream pies are on the side of the food that you can't buy.
5: I know what they're doing. I know what they're doing, what, Joe. Keith? They leaving stuff on the list that they like, too.
4: 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Hey, I'm just telling you.
5: The governor, she like Twinkies. Yeah, man. She like oatmeal cream pies. Hey, you can see it all over her face and her neck. You can see it all over her face and her neck. Makes more sense now. You can see it all over her face and her neck. She like Twinkies.
4: I'm just picturing her right now. I'm looking at her like, you ain't lying.
5: She opening up one of them Twinkies.
4: You stupid boy.
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3: You know, summer is a great time to re-examine how much time your kids are spending on social media, along with what they are seeing and who they are engaging with. Ask them how the posts in their feed make them feel. These apps are built to be addictive, so kids, all of us in fact, will keep coming back for more, even when we are made to feel worse. It's bizarre. You might need to help your son or daughter reset their algorithm by unfollowing certain accounts and following or interacting with more positive ones. They might need suggestions of other healthier things to do, or to see you leading the way by example and putting your own phone away. In the run-up to bedtime, everyone's phone should go away, no questions asked. And if you need some help sort of, I guess, resetting expectations, try engaging parents of your kids' friends for a more coordinated effort. I'm Dr. Sanjay Gupta, helping you live a better life.
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0: put me any place on the map, cause I'm him. 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
1: Jamming inside your 3 o'clock hour, getting some more of it with T.I. and Pharrell, Mr. Hem. Necessary, King. Yeah, some more of it Sunday, Big Station 923. 30 minutes of continuous power jams. Let's get it in. Got that Ari Lennox on the way, some Boss Man, D-Lo, some Drake. Your request, too. Right now, Space Car with Skilla Baby on 923 Jam.

0: 10, girl, you a 10. Girl, you a 10, girl, you a 10, girl, you a 10. 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

0: Kalani and Usher did it. Shoulda never. Right here on the People Station, Power 923 Jams. Necessary kicking. Get some more of it Sundays. Each and every Sunday from 2 to 6. Yeah, make sure you lock that thing in. Yeah. Hey, you ready for that money bag, yo? He'll be here. Shooters Bar and Grill, hosted by The Voice CTC, July 25th. That's a Saturday. 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Nonetheless, July 25th, Saturday, Money Bag, yo, Shooters Bar and Grill, hosted by The Voice, CTC. All right, keep it locked. More jams slapping your ear hole on the way. Young Miami, we're going to do some Mike Clark Jr., yeah, and some more of it, too. Some more of it Sundays with Kinga on the big station. It's Power 923. Jams!
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9: For years, we've been talking about both the positive and negative effects of being on social media. And I would say, by and large, for older adults, social media is net positive. Not all positive, but net positive. Helps them keep in touch with friends and stay social. But for younger people, social media use, especially heavy use, tends to be net negative. In fact, according to this year's World Happiness Report, youth who use social media more than 5 hours a day reported a lower level of well-being. And researchers who study this sort of thing found that many teens wish these platforms didn't even exist, and yet they can't seem to stop using them. Experts we talked to largely suggested two things. Ideally, along with your friend group, take some time offline. Also, try to recurate your algorithm so it shows you posts that'll make you feel good. I'm Dr. Sanjay Gupta, helping you live a better life.
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12: 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Not now, but right now. 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

0: Mike Clark Jr., cups in the air. Air. I ain't never heard air stretch out that long. You got to have some lungs. You got to have some air to do that. You know what I'm saying? Hey, you got to have some more of it. Some more of it Sundays. King in this thing with you. 501-381-0923. Tap in with me each and every Sunday from 2 to 6. Some more of it Sundays right here with Kinga. You can tap in with me. And right after me is the OG Dr. Feel Good in the mix from 6 to 10 p.m. giving you that, you know, throwback flavor, old school, new school, you know, the best of it. That's what I'm trying. Some more of it. How about that? And then tomorrow's a big one. And Monday, you trying to win free tickets to go see Rob 49 or Moneybag, yo, and or the Who Running Basketball Tournament. Listen, tomorrow's your chance to do it. Big winning Monday, Rob 49. He'll be at the hall. We got tickets for you tomorrow. Moneybag, yo, he'll be at Shooters. We got them tickets too. Who Run It Basketball Tournament? We got all of that tomorrow. Big winning Monday. Lock it in bright and early with the Lead Dog Broadway Joe Morning Show. And you in there like that. Hey, and big birthday shout out to my partner Twice. You know what I'm saying? Uh-huh. Happy birthday, man. I mean, happy belated, but you know what I'm saying? It's the first time I'm on the radio since your birthday. You know what I'm saying? I got to do it like that. Keep it locked. More jams on the way. Got some Kalani, Sexy Red, your request. Let's get some more of it on the big station. It's Power 923 Jams.
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2: Monday. It's a big winning Monday, and we've got your tickets for the Who Run It Basketball Tournament that's coming to town. We also have tickets for you for Rob 49, and Moneybag Yo is coming to town. We got you. Tickets. Allie Lynn will be joining us live in the studio on Monday. She's the new voice on KOKY. And it's Tuesday, Ask the Attorney Day. 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We'll answer all your legal questions. And on my Thursday talk show, we'll have the president of Shorter College joining us live in the studio. And get ready for the big tri-state field party in Banks, Arkansas. They'll be on to talk about that, but it all starts bright and early. 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
5: For decades, the prevailing wisdom for someone who's had a heart attack has been to put them on beta blockers for the rest of their life. But new research suggests that might not be necessary, and that the benefits of these medications probably taper off after a year or two. On the whole, and for the average person, beta blockers are very safe and very effective. But, as with any medication, they can come with a cost. A financial one, and also potential side effects. We're talking about things like fatigue, dizziness, dry mouth, dry eyes. I want to be clear when I say that you absolutely should talk to your doctor before starting or stopping any medication. Point is, if you're years out from a heart attack and you're in otherwise good health, you might want to ask your doctor about discontinuing beta blockers. You'll want to, of course, keep up a healthy lifestyle, diet, exercise, and sleep. I'm Dr. Sanjay Gupta, helping you live a better life.
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0: Hermes bag, I'm stylish. Talk big t-shirt, Billy Ice. Watch on my wrist, but I want that diamond. Talk crazy when I pull up in sight. Mile high, run that back, I'm stylish. 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
1: 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It's Rampage Wood. 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

for you. I got some Kalani on the way. Cardi B, 21 Savage. And some more of it too. Right now it's Bring Fires with Butterflies. Keep it locked. Let's get some more of it. Big Station 923.

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See you at the bar, you was hardly talking. 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

can't you get some more of it? Cause it's always some more of it to get right here on the People Station. And listen, that classic, Southern Heritage Classic, that is, it's on the way. September 27th, 6 p.m., Simmons Bank Liberty Stadium in my birthplace of Memphis, Tennessee. It's the UAPB Golden Lions taking on Alcorn State. Yeah, we got them tickets for you. Anytime you see us broadcasting live out anywhere, pull up on us and you got your chance to win tickets up until the game day. You know what I'm saying? So I'm putting you on like that. That's just from me to you, from us to you. How about that? That's even better. Some more of it. That's all it is. More jams on the way. T.I. with Pharrell. That brand new Ye with Lauryn Hill. Your request. Let's do all that. Let's get some more of it on the big station with Kinga. It's 923 Jam.

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1: I just looked at my wrist, I got time today. Get them crossing the line today. The hate be so
0: going
1: real.
0: Down Saturday, July 25th at Shooters for Rod D's birthday bash. That's right. We've got your Rod 499 and Moneybag Yo tickets all day this big winning Monday. Plus, we've got your tickets to the Who Run It Weekend, to the Who Run It Weekend basketball tournament featuring 12 teams, featuring Bobby Portis, Nick Smith Jr., Archie Goodwin, Devo Davis, Moses Moody, and more, with teams representing Little Rock Central, Third and Holly Grove, Four City, Hall High, J.A. Fair, Jacksonville, Marion, Mill, Pine Bluff, Sylvan Hill, and Watson Chapel, going down July 25th and 26th at the Jack Stevens Center. Time to see who runs it, baby. That's right. If it's a big event, it's on the big station.
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5: There are lots of things you can measure to get an idea of how healthy you are at any given moment. Temperature, heart rate, blood pressure, just to name a few. But how about how healthy you will be and how long you're likely to live? According to a new study out of the University at Buffalo, two simple strength tests are pretty accurate at predicting longevity in older women. One is hand grip strength, and the other is how quickly people can stand up from a seated position without using their arms. By the way, I remember interviewing former President Jimmy Carter when he was quite old and being really impressed how he just popped out of the chair without using his arms. Not a lot of older people can actually do that. But I think the message here is that maintaining strength as you age is going to help you perform everyday activities, but also help you avoid injury and stay independent. I'm Dr. Sanjay Gupta, helping you live a better life.
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0: 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Somebody tell them people Mr. Hem is here.
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0: Mr. Hem is here.
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0: New music from Ye and Miss Lauryn Hill is called I Can't Wait on the People Station Power 923 jamming on some more of his Sundays with me, Necessary Kinga, getting some more of it. 501-381-0923, that's the number. And you get some more of it too. Each and every Sunday from 2 to 6, some more of it Sundays, right? Chill. And right after me, it's the OG Dr. Feel Good in the mix from 6 to 10 p.m. giving you an all-you-can-hear buffet. Nothing but these, throwbacks, old school, new school. You know how he do it. Some more of it. That's it. And, hey, big one in Monday, too, because you trying to get tickets to go see Rob 49 at the Hall. I know. Yeah. This month, July 18th, you got your chance to win your tickets tomorrow. Big one in Monday. And I know you trying to go see Moneybag, yo, July 25th at Shooter's Bar and Grill. Guess what? It's hosted by The Voice CTC. Guess what else? It's some more of it because you can get the tickets tomorrow. Win them right here on the big station. Big one in Monday. It's on you, though. You got to lock it in for that. And the Who Run It basketball tournament tickets. Yeah, all of that tomorrow. Big one in Monday. I said, lock it in. You can get them. Don't worry about it. More jams on the way. Giveon, Moneybag, yo, why not? Summer Walker, let's do all that. Let's get some more of it on the big station. Power 923 jams.
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2: We're talking about it because it's in the news. The Arkansas new law when it comes to SNAP benefits. You cannot buy sugary items.
3: But I'm looking at it, Keith. This is what you could use it for. And I'm looking at this side and Twinkies. And oatmeal cream pies are on the side of the food that you can't buy.
4: I know what
3: buy.
4: They're doing. I know what they're doing, what, Joe. They're leaving stuff on the list that they like, too.
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4: Hey,
3: I'm just telling you.
4: The governor, she like Twinkies. Yeah, man. She like oatmeal cream pies. Hey, you can see it all over her face and her neck. You can see it all over her face and her neck. Makes more sense now. You can see it all over her face and her neck. She like Twinkies.
3: I'm just picturing her right now. I'm looking at her like, you ain't lying.
4: She opening up one of them Twinkies.
3: You stupid boy.
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17: A better life with Dr. Sanjay Gupta.
18: They say consistency is key, but sometimes you just gotta switch it up. A new study out of Harvard School of Public Health found that varying your exercise routine could add years to your life. What exercise someone did didn't matter much. What did matter was that all the exercises together worked all the muscle groups in their body. Now, an added benefit to changing things up is it can help you push through the plateau effect. That's when your body gets so efficient at doing something that you actually stop getting better at it. And we know from previous research that specializing in any one sport at a young age can make someone actually more prone to injury. And as experts we talk to point out, even elite athletes switch up things with their workouts, making sure to target strength, cardio, flexibility, balance, and doing that every single week. I'm Dr. Sanjay Gupta, helping you live a better life.
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3: 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If you down in the country, turn up outside with a whole lot of money.

0: Hurricane Wisdom. Hey, it's called Barbie Doll. You got one of them? Chance to rap on that thing. It's a bop. Big Station, Power 923. Kinga, get some more of it on some more of it Sundays. 501-381-0923. You get some more of it too. You trying to get to that Who Running in the Rock, July 25th and the 26th. Jack Stevens Arena. Trying to get some of that? Mm-hmm. You know it's going to be up there, right? So, okay, you want to get free tickets. I know. Tomorrow's your chance to do it. Big winning Monday. All day long, we got your chance to win tickets to the Who Run It basketball tournament. You cool with that? July 25th through the 26th, your chance to win them tomorrow, all day. You got all day to do it. You missed it the last time. You're trying to go this time. We got your tickets tomorrow. Big winning Monday. Lock it in for it. We get some more of it. Some more of it Sundays. Got some Tim's on the way. Some old Drizzy on the way. And your requests. Let's get some more of it. Some more of it Sunday on the Big Station with Kinga. It's 923 Jams.
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J.C. 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
11: 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Ask them how the posts in their feed make them feel. These apps are built to be addictive, so kids, all of us in fact, will keep coming back for more, even when we are made to feel worse. It's bizarre. You might need to help your son or daughter reset their algorithm by unfollowing certain accounts and following or interacting with more positive ones. They might need suggestions of other healthier things to do, or to see you leading the way by example and putting your own phone away. In the run-up to bedtime, everyone's phone should go away, no questions asked. And if you need some help, sort of, I guess, resetting expectations, try engaging parents of your kids' friends for a more coordinated effort. I'm Dr. Sanjay Gupta, helping you live a better life.
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1: Yeah.

I mean, I guess. It's King of Big Station, Power 923 Jams. Some more of his Sundays. Appreciate you for locking it in as you move in school and do what you do about your Sunday. And each and every Sunday, you can get some more of it. Some more of it Sunday right here with me, Necessary King of 2 to 6. Then right after me, it's the OG, Dr. Feelgood, in the mix from 6 to 10 p.m., giving you an all-you-can-hear buffet of these jams. And on tomorrow, it's a big one in Monday. Rob 49 tickets. He'll be at the hall.

0: We got them inside Big Winning Monday. That's tomorrow. Lock it in bright and early with the Lee Dark Broadway Joe Morning Show for your chance to win. All right? Let me, you know, do what I do. Get some more of it. And the OG Dr. Feelgood about to give you some more of it. So make sure you keep it locked right here in the big station and get some more of it. It's Power 923. 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
2: Monday. It's a big winning Monday, and we've got your tickets for the Who Run It basketball tournament that's coming to town. We also have tickets for you for Rob 4-9, and Moneybag Yo is coming to town. We got your tickets. Allie Lynn will be joining us live in the studio on Monday. She's the new voice on KOKY. And it's Tuesday, Ask the Attorney Day. It's sponsored by the W. Harold Flowers Law Society. We'll answer all your legal questions, and on my Thursday talk show, we'll have the president of Shorter College joining us live in the studio. And get ready for the big tri-state field party in Banks, Arkansas. They'll be on to talk about that. But it all starts bright and early Monday with Pastor Maltbeard, an inspirational message. 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
11: A Better Life with Dr. Sanjay Gupta.
12: By age 35, two-thirds of American men will experience some degree of noticeable hair loss. And by age 50, about 85% of men will have significantly thinning hair. That's according to the American Hair Loss Association. 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No matter the cause, a lot of men, understandably, are frustrated by hair loss because it seems like a loss of control. You can take great care of your scalp by all sorts of expensive lotions and potions, but that might not matter. There are some tried and true medications that might work, like minoxidil or finasteride. But another solution is just shaving it off, and I've heard more and more how liberating this can be for a lot of guys. That's the ultimate control of their appearance. I'm Dr. Sanjay Gupta, helping you live a better life.
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What up, fam? 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
0: Going down Saturday, July 25th at Shooters for Rod D's birthday bash. That's right, we've got your Rod 49 and Moneybag Yo tickets all day this big winning Monday. Plus, we've got your tickets to the Who Run It Weekend, to the Who Run It Weekend basketball tournament featuring 12 teams, featuring Bobby Portis, Nick Smith Jr., Archie Goodwin, Devo Davis, Moses Moody, and more, with teams representing Little Rock Central, Third and Holly Grove, Four City, Hall High, J.A. Fair, Jacksonville, Marion, Mill, Pine Bluff, Sylvan Hill, and Watson Chapel, going down July 25th or 26th at the Jack Stevens Center. Time to see who runs it, baby. That's right. If it's a big event, it's on the big station.
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17: For decades, the prevailing wisdom for someone who's had a heart attack has been to put them on beta blockers for the rest of their life. But new research suggests that might not be necessary, and that the benefits of these medications probably taper off after a year or two. On the whole, and for the average person, beta blockers are very safe and very effective. But, as with any medication, they can come with a cost. A financial one, and also potential side effects. We're talking about things like fatigue, dizziness, dry mouth, dry eyes. I want to be clear when I say that you absolutely should talk to your doctor before starting or stopping any medication. 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I'm Dr. Sanjay Gupta, helping you live a better life.
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0: talking about it because it's in the news. The Arkansas new law when it comes to SNAP benefits. You cannot buy sugary items.
1: Well, I'm looking at it, Keith. This is what you could use it for. And I'm looking at this side and Twinkies and oatmeal cream pies are on the side of the food that you can't buy.
2: I know what they're doing, Joe. They leaving stuff on the list that they like, too.
1: That's what they do.
2: Hey,
1: I'm just telling you.
2: The governor, she like Twinkies. Yeah, man. She like oatmeal cream pies. Hey, you can see it all over her face and her neck. Makes more sense now. You can see it all over her face and her neck. She like Twinkies.
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14: A Better Life with Dr. Sanjay Gupta.
15: For decades, the prevailing wisdom for someone who's had a heart attack has been to put them on beta blockers for the rest of their life. But new research suggests that might not be necessary, and that the benefits of these medications probably taper off after a year or two. On the whole, and for the average person, beta blockers are very safe and very effective. But, as with any medication, they can come with a cost. A financial one, and also potential side effects. We're talking about things like fatigue, dizziness, dry mouth, dry eyes. I want to be clear when I say that you absolutely should talk to your doctor before starting or stopping any medication. Point is, if you're years out from a heart attack and you're in otherwise good health, you might want to ask your doctor about discontinuing beta blockers. You'll want to, of course, keep up a healthy lifestyle, diet, exercise, and sleep. I'm Dr. Sanjay Gupta, helping you live a better life.
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